0: for donning life jackets are posted around the vessel. Life rings are positioned on the top deck and on the main deck, both forward and aft. We do not anticipate using any of this equipment, but please feel free to contact a crew member if you have any questions. Thank you for your attention. We hope you enjoy your trip.
1: Rástföð. Fyrst og fremst.

0: Take me to the land of hell.
1: 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Take me to the land of hell.
0: Yeah. What is the land of hell and where is it?
1: I don't know. It's in our spirit kind of thing. Yeah. You know what it is? That
0: it's not Iceland.
1: When John and I were together, we were really in love. And that really upset the whole world. And they were totally angry with us. And they gave us hell. So where John and I were living,

But our body takes. It's not the other way around. And the body is suffering now because their idea is just to, you know, make money or something. They don't really treasure, cherish their hearts. We have to love each other with our hearts. Mm-hmm. And then, you know, maybe we don't have to have too many heart operations. You know, we have to start thinking mm-hmm. about our body. Our mind has to start thinking about our bodies.

0: a very unique country in a sense that, you know, that your main energy is geothermal, which is incredible. And so you're more independent from all company people. And also maybe because of that, that the air is clean, the water is clean, the earth is clean. And well, aside of being clean, the landscape is so beautiful. I mean, anybody who comes to Iceland once, they fall in love with Iceland. I mean, I assure you.
1: And do you have any message, Yoko, to the people here in Iceland?
0: I love them. I love you.

0: My brother Matthew and dear friends Kirsten and Tim attended the Power to the People Festival. This festival was organized by guitarist Tom Morello and was located at a venue called Meriwether Post Pavilion here in Columbia, Maryland. Tickets to this festival were almost impossible to get, and it sold out in seconds. And if it weren't for my friend Kirsten, we never would have been able to attend this festival. We arrived early, around noon, and got in line. We waited over an hour. While we were waiting, my brother spotted the former special counsel, Jack Smith, who led the federal investigations of President Trump. We were all surprised and happy to see that he was attending this festival. Once we got through the gates and got our wristbands, we realized, surprisingly, that our wristbands not only allowed us into the VIP sections of the venue, but also onto the floor and into the general admission area. I immediately leaned over to my brother and said, "We are going to definitely be on the floor for Jack Black," because he was scheduled to play as Jack Sabbath with a group of young, talented musicians, one of which was Tom Morello's son on guitar. The vibe and atmosphere of the people down on the floor was just incredible. People were friendly and excited and happy and full of joy. The performance by Jack was just full of love and happiness and energy, and he just exuded Ozzy Osbourne. It was amazing, and the musicians were incredible. They got the crowd completely excited, and it was just such a great feeling to be around like-minded people.
1: We want to bring out a special guest. Original bass player and lyricist, mind you, of Black Sabbath. Please welcome Geezer Butler! Genius, legend. Are you guys ready? Let's do that!

We decided to head over to the second stage area. It was called the Chrysalis stage. And on our way, we went through a section of the festival called the Freedom Village, which was an area where they had voter registration booths and advocacy groups, community information about grassroots organizations, the ACLU, Oxfam. And we, you know, we signed up for things. We talked to people. We walked through the village and just, again, felt like we were with our people. We were with people who wanted to change the world and change what's happening over here. We, for a second time, ran into, again, special counsel Jack Smith at the second stage, and I was able to thank him and hug him and talk to him and, you know, appreciate him. And he was completely open and thankful. People were just surrounding him, and we found out later that Dave Grohl wanted to meet him and dedicated the song Hero to him, which I thought was just amazing.

0: artists like Joan Baez and Cypress Hill, Public Enemy, Dave Matthews, Bruce Springsteen. I mean, it was just a day filled with amazingly supportive artists who clearly had things to say, positive messages, and messages of hope and freedom and togetherness. And it was inspiring. It was hopeful, and we really need this hope. And it came at a time when we're about to vote. And I think we, you know, the people were there just clearly needed all of these words from these musicians who were in their element. One of my favorite parts of the festival was getting down on the floor to hear Dave Matthews play an acoustic set. He sang Marvin Gaye's song, Mercy, Mercy Me, with a singer named Cindy Mizell. And it was truly beautiful and quiet. You could hear a pin drop while he sang. It was angelic. And it seriously brought me to tears. It was just a beautiful, beautiful, beautiful experience.
1: So, and then I didn't know, I have lots of friends here that are up on stage and lots of heroes, and it's nice. But then yesterday when we were figuring out what's happening, I looked back and one of my dear friends and oldest friends, Cindy Wiesel, was singing back there. So then I asked her if she would sing this song with me. And so I'd like to have my good, beautiful friend, Cindy Wiesel, come and join me. Thank you very much for indulging me. I think I'm right on time almost.
2: Thanks, Dave.
3: Wow, mercy, mercy me.

At the end of the event, all the performers came out on stage. They sang Woody Guthrie's This Land Is Your Land. And of course, one of the very last songs was John Lennon's Power to the People. And we just, you know, we just reveled in the whole experience. It was amazing. It was powerful. It was what we needed. It filled me with joy, personally. And I'm an immensely loving and supportive John Lennon fan. So it meant a lot that they were singing his song and spreading his words of peace and kindness. And to surround yourself with people who are like-minded and want peace and love for everyone is an incredible feeling. And I hope that I can hold on to that feeling for a long time. It was truly a magical event that I'll never forget. And I thank my friend Kirsten for making it happen for all of us. It was beyond words.

0: all our society is run by insane people for insane objects, objectives. You know, and I think that's what I sussed when I was 16 and 12, way down the line. But I expressed it differently all through my life. It's the same thing I'm expressing all the time. But now I can put it into that sentence that I think we're being run by maniacs for maniacal ends, you know. If anybody can put on paper what our government and the American government, etc., and the Russian, Chinese, what they are actually trying to do, you know, and how what they think they're doing, I'd be very pleased to know what they think they're doing. I think they're all insane, you know, but I'm liable to be put away as insane for expressing that. You know, that's what's insane about it. I mean, don't you agree?
1: Ég heiti Ólafur Páll, þetta var Rockland, það alltaf að hlusta á Rú.is og í spilaranum Rú appinu. Takk fyrir að hlusta. Ást og frið.